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3: Here to Mr. Rubin, sir.
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3: Breaker, breaker to Mr. Rubin, sir.
4: This is Rubin. Is that you, Jesse?
3: That's affirmative, sir.
4: How's your day going?
3: Excellent, sir. Just got the AC going at Mrs. Guerrero's place.
4: Great job, Jesse.
3: Now I'm on my way to fix a grumpy air conditioner for Mr. Wilfong.
4: Sounds good. So, why were you calling me on the radio?
3: Oh, that. I just wanted to let you know I'm doing well on my own, sir.
4: That's great to hear, Jesse.
3: I was afraid I'd feel inadequate without my trainer, Oscar, beside me.
4: That's natural.
3: But it's funny, sir. I can hear his voice in my head whenever I have a problem.
4: And what does he tell you?
3: He whispers the solution to me, and his answers always work.
4: I guess you were trained well, Jesse.
3: Do you know what he's telling me now, sir?
4: What's that?
3: He's saying I should go have lunch, and I'm right near Colair HQ. Wanna come?
5: Call Colair because we can.
4: Okay, I'll meet you by the front door.
3: Already here, sir.
4: I should have known.
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1: Breaker, breaker to Mr. Rubin, sir.
2: This is Rubin. Is that you, Jesse?
1: That's affirmative, sir.
2: How's your day going?
1: Excellent, sir. Just got the AC going at Mrs. Guerrero's place.
2: Great job, Jesse.
1: Now I'm on my way to fix a grumpy air conditioner for Mr. Wilfong.
2: Sounds good. So, why were you calling me on the radio?
1: Oh, that. I just wanted to let you know I'm doing well on my own, sir.
2: That's great to hear, Jesse.
1: I was afraid I'd feel inadequate without my trainer Oscar beside me.
2: That's natural.
1: But it's funny, sir. I can hear his voice in my head whenever I have a problem.
2: And what does he tell you?
1: He whispers the solution to me, and his answers always work.
2: I guess you were trained well, Jesse.
1: Do you know what he's telling me now, sir?
2: What's that?
1: He's saying I should go have lunch, and I'm right near Colair HQ. Wanna come?
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2: Okay, I'll meet you by the front door.
1: Already here, sir.
2: I should have known.
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0: Breaker Breaker to Mr. Reuben, sir.
1: This is Reuben. Is that you, Jesse?
0: That's affirmative, sir.
1: How's your day going?
0: Excellent, sir. Just got the AC going at Mrs. Guerrero's place.
1: Great job, Jesse.
0: Now I'm on my way to fix a grumpy air conditioner for Mr. Wilfong.
1: Sounds good. So, why were you calling me on the radio?
0: Oh, that. I just wanted to let you know I'm doing well on my own, sir.
1: That's great to hear, Jesse.
0: I was afraid I'd feel inadequate without my trainer Oscar beside me.
1: That's natural.
0: But it's funny, sir. I can hear his voice in my head whenever I have a problem.
1: And what does he tell you?
0: He whispers the solution to me, and his answers always work.
1: I guess you were trained well, Jesse.
0: Do you know what he's telling me now, sir?
1: What's that?
0: He's saying I should go have lunch, and I'm right near Colair HQ. Wanna come?
2: Call Colair because we can.
1: Okay, I'll meet you by the front door.
0: Already here, sir.
1: I should have known.
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2: Breaker, breaker to Mr. Rubin, sir.
3: This is Rubin. Is that you, Jesse?
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2: 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Just got the AC going at Mrs. Guerrero's place.
3: Great job, Jesse.
2: Now I'm on my way to fix a grumpy air conditioner for Mr. Wilfong.
3: Sounds good. 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
3: And what does he tell you?
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2: 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Wanna come?
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3: Okay, I'll meet you by the front door.
2: Already here, sir.
3: I should have known.
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8: Breaker, breaker to Mr. Rubin, sir.
9: This is Rubin. Is that you, Jesse?
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9: How's your day going?
8: 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Just got the AC going at Mrs. Guerrero's place.
9: Great job, Jesse.
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9: Sounds good. 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
8: I was afraid I'd feel inadequate without my trainer Oscar beside me.
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9: I guess you were trained well, Jesse.
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8: 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Wanna come?
10: Call Colair because we can.
9: Okay, I'll meet you by the front door.
8: Already here, sir.
9: I should have known.
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7: Good morning. Happy Friday, Rio Grande Valley. Robin Gwen here from Fox News, Rio Grande Valley, giving you that full weather update. Now for today, we are expecting those high temperatures to be reaching 90 degrees. And for this evening, those of you that do have those nightly plans, those temperatures are expected to be dropping down to those mid-70s. Now we do have that 24% chance of rain with those wind speeds traveling between 10 to 15 miles per hour. For tomorrow on Saturday, that rain percentage chance is expected to rise to a 40%. Mostly cloudy skies with thunderstorms mainly throughout the morning. Highs throughout the day will be reaching 92 degrees, and those lows in the evening will remain in those mid-70s. For more information on these weather conditions, be sure to tune in weekday mornings and midday and every night at 9, only here on Fox News, Rio Grande Valley. I'm Robin Gwen, wishing you a great and safe weekend.
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0: 1.9 Energy VFM. You know, I got a shout out going out to Rick Ripignon. He's like, Roxy, you know my favorite TV mom ever on TV? What was her name? Meredith Baxter, right? She came out on Growing Pains, or was it Family Ties? Family Ties. There's so many other moms out there that could have been on that list. Thank you very much, whoever made that list at ranking.com. Roseanne, I got another call saying, what about Roseanne? She was a good mom. She was a crazy mom. She was funny. But when she was serious, she was serious. Family Matters, Family Ties. They're just a lot, right? There's a lot of them. Happy Mother's Day. Speaking of Mother's Day, we're going to be out and about celebrating you this weekend. Join us. I'm going to be out at Mega Furniture on Saturday from 3 to 5. We're going to have lots of great deals for Mother's Day. 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Oh, they'll love that. And of course, because it's Mother's Day, we're going to have lots of deals for you. So join me tomorrow for Mother's Day weekend over at Mega Furniture on North 10th Street from 3 to 5. Of course, they're going to be open early in the morning at 9 o'clock. 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

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Oh, I used to call her. Tina! Tina! You never seen that movie, you need to see the documentary. 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
1: You know, working with Robin Williams must have been a constant laugh, like a riot with him all the time. Oh, Robin Williams. Well, not everybody felt that way. Sally Field, a great actress. Both of them, great actor, great actress, may he rest in peace, Robin Williams. Well, Sally Field was not amused by Robin when they worked together in Mrs. Doubtfire. Remember that movie? I love that movie. On a show that she was on recently, she was talking about it. She says this, quote, "Robin was always trying something different to make me laugh. It was so unfunny. I can't begin to tell you how unfunny it was." Sally Field said that. She goes, "Everyone else on the set was in stitches, but she would never laugh, and it drove Robin Williams crazy that she just wouldn't laugh." Like, why doesn't she laugh? But Sally did get a laugh from another of her co-stars, Pierce Brosnan. And she says, "We were sitting at a table at the restaurant, and he made a fart noise on his arm, and I was gone. That was it. I was cracking up." Yeah, that made her laugh. But everything else Robin Williams did not. She didn't think he was funny. But Sally says she adored Robin. She says, "I adored him. I loved him so much. He was the best person." She also went on to tell People Magazine a story about Robin Williams standing up for her on the set after her father had passed away. So yeah, but Sally Field didn't think Robin Williams was funny. Isn't there a part in that movie in Mrs. Doubtfire where he is getting interviewed by, I don't know if it's like CPS or somebody, housing or somebody, because he's trying to get the kids and he's being funny, he's trying to be funny, and then she's like, "Do you think you're funny?" And he's like, "I used to think I was, but with you proved me wrong." I think he's talking about Sally Field now. I know he was talking about Sally Field. That was great. That's such a great movie. If you've never seen it, it's a movie to watch from Robin Williams. May he rest in peace. That's your Celebrity Cheese on 107.9 RGVFM.
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7: Breaker, breaker to Mr. Rubin, sir.
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8: Okay, I'll meet you by the front door.
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0: Good morning. Happy Friday, Rio Grande Valley. Robin Gwen here from Fox News, Rio Grande Valley, giving you that full weather update. Now for today, we are expecting those high temperatures to be reaching 90 degrees. And for this evening, those of you that do have those nightly plans, those temperatures are expected to be dropping down to those mid-70s. Now we do have that 24% chance of rain with those wind speeds traveling between 10 to 15 miles per hour. For tomorrow on Saturday, that rain percentage chance is expected to rise to a 40%. Mostly cloudy skies with thunderstorms mainly throughout the morning. Highs throughout the day will be reaching 92 degrees, and those lows in the evening will remain in those mid-70s. For more information on these weather conditions, be sure to tune in weekday mornings and midday and every night at 9, only here on Fox News, Rio Grande Valley. I'm Robin Gwen, wishing you a great and safe weekend.
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1: Movies, movies, movies. What movies are coming on theaters this weekend? Let me tell you. First one out is Mortal Kombat 2. How many Mortal Kombats has there been? There's so many of them already. How can this be two? Well, this is the sequel to 2021's Mortal Kombat. It has Carl Urban joining the Champions of Earthrealm as martial arts movie star Johnny Cage. Despite the fact that he doesn't have any supernatural powers, he's just being Johnny Cage. I've always loved Mortal Kombat movies. And mainly, you know what I do love is the soundtrack, the music of Mortal Kombat. I love the soundtrack of the first one, and it keeps going to the other ones, right? It's got that one song, that one music, the theme, it'll live forever. Mortal Kombat comes out today. It's rated R. Another one coming out is The Sheep Detectives, rated PG. A mystery starring Hugh Jackman as a shepherd who reads detective novels to his sheep every night. You know, I cannot see Hugh Jackman doing anything else other than like the Wolverine, big old macho man Wolverine. I can't see him being in plays and singing. What was he in, La La Land, or what was it? He was singing and playing this character, and now he's a sheep herder. Yeah, but I saw the trailer. It looks really good. The cast includes Emma Thompson, Julia Louis-Dreyfus, and many, many others. Yeah, Hugh Jackman comes out in that movie. It's called The Sheep Detectives. Another one coming out is Iron Maiden, Burning Ambition, the documentary. It's unrated, but yeah, it opened yesterday. And our very own Rock and Roll James went to go see it at the theaters yesterday. He said, it was great. I was looking at the trailer, and I do want to go see that one. A documentary about how the band challenging conventional views of rock music and heavy metal's broader impact on society and culture. So there you go. You're a big fan of that. You might want to go check any of those out this weekend for Mother's Day. That is your movies of the hour right here on 107.9 RGBFM. It is 10:16. Good morning.
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0: 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I've got a very special guest on my phone lines right about now. I am talking to Liz from Mega Furniture.
1: Good morning, everyone.
0: Good morning, Miss Liz. How are you doing?
1: I'm doing fantastic and super excited for this weekend.
0: There's a lot of stuff going on this weekend. I mean, it is Mother's Day, first of all. So we've got to celebrate our mothers in a big way. Or maybe yourself. You are a mom. You want to go treat yourself. 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I know you always have deals going on over at Mega Furniture. But this Mother's Day, I mean, you got to go all out.
1: That's right. Mother's Day is almost here. Are you ready? I know I'm not.
0: I know. I'm definitely not ready, but you're going to help us get ready, Liz.
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0: Wow.
1: And you're getting a free nightstand. 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
1: 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We are located at 2901 North 10th Street in McAllen. We're right across Taco Palenque, right across the Shogun, next to the car wash, guys. We've been here for 2 years now this May. I'm super excited. 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
0: That right there is worth the drive to go out there and talk to Liz, because you're not going to get a better deal than that. Mega Furniture, we're going to be out there tomorrow on Saturday. You got to join us. What time do y'all open?
1: We open at 10 o'clock in the morning. We're here till 8 o'clock at night. If you walk in at 7:59, I will stay here as long as you need to for me to make sure we get you that Mother's Day gift.
0: So I love about you guys, y'all work around the clock, don't matter, and you're there on Sundays as well.
1: That's right. We're going to be here through the weekend. We are open on Sundays from 11 to 7.
0: Make the mother very, very happy this week. Weekend. Thank you so much, Liz. We appreciate you. And I'm going to see you out there tomorrow. I can't wait to spend some time over at Mega Furniture, and let's see what I get myself into this time.
1: That's right. I won't let you get away.
0: I know.
1: Come on down.
0: I know. 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We'll see you out there.
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Superstar.

1956, Salzburg, January 27th, Wolfgang Amadeus is born. 1761, at the age of 5, Amadeus begins composing. 1773, he writes his first piano concerto. 1782, Wolfgang Amadeus Mozart marries Constance Weber. 1784, Wolfgang Amadeus Mozart becomes a Freemason. 1791, Mozart composes the

0: 107.9 RGVFM. I've got a very special guest on my phone line. We've got Robert Gomez. Are you there, Robert?
1: I'm here. Rusty, how are you this morning?
0: We're doing great. How are you doing over there at Bird Ogden Mazda Subaru in Edinburgh?
1: We're doing great.
0: It is a Mother's Day weekend. I'm excited about going out there and seeing what kind of deals you have. We can't forget about our mamacitas this weekend.
1: Got to celebrate the moms.
0: And you're doing it in a big way. Of course, y'all, you know, you all always have some great deals going on every single day, but on a Mother's Day, you make it a little bit more special. What you got going on?
1: Got, of course, on top of all our crazy discounts and special rates and everything that we've got going on, low lease payments, we've got something special just for the moms. We're going to be giving away flower bouquets, and we're going to have food and music, and it's going to be a fun time this weekend.
0: Flower bouquets for the moms. That's awesome. Taking care of the moms this weekend. Of course, you're talking about low interest rates that nobody else really has.
1: Right now, you can get a 0.9% APR or a low lease payment of $269 on a 2026 Forester, or a 1.9% APR or $255 a month on a 2026 Crosstrek.
0: Those deals, those interest rates, we haven't heard those numbers in a very long time.
1: No, not anywhere close.
0: People might think, oh man, I don't know. I don't know if I qualify to get in the vehicle. You all make it pretty easy. 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
1: 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Just try to take care of everybody just like family.
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1: 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You got the EyeSight package with the Subaru for the overall safety. Top safety rated, by the way, system that it has. So, and all the things that we can't see in that split second, this camera system is absolutely amazing. It'll stop your car. It'll slow you down. It'll alert you to things that you can't see. So it's an amazing package. Subaru is a perfect gift for any college graduate, any high school graduate as well. You get that peace of mind as a parent and having your kid out there in something absolutely safe.
0: That peace of mind there, you can't put a price on that.
1: All the craziness and stuff going around with some people texting and driving and doing all these crazy things. I mean, you got that peace of mind knowing that Subaru is looking out for you.
0: Well, we want to invite everybody to go out there and test drive one of these vehicles. You're going to fall in love with them. You're going to take them home. Especially this Mother's Day weekend. We want to invite all the mamacitas. If you got a mom in your life, you got your mom or your daughter or a sister or your wife, or you yourself, you're a mom, you deserve to treat yourself into a great, beautiful vehicle. Robert's going to be giving away bouquets of flowers out there and food. You're going to feed us too.
1: We're going to have food and fun. That's all we're looking for around here.
0: Robert, thank you so much for doing what you're doing every weekend for us, for the folks here in the Rio Grande Valley. Bird Ogden, Subaru, and Mazda is the place to be on Saturday, right on the corner of Trenton and Business 281. I'm going to have lots of goodies for the people as well. And what number can they call in case they have any questions?
1: They can call us directly at 956-758-1296. And that'll get you directly in contact with myself or any of my managers ready to help.
0: All right. If somebody wants to trade in their vehicle, I've heard you're paying top dollar.
1: We are paying top dollar on every trade right now. We need it. We want those cars.
0: Don't wait. 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And of course, if you need to trade in, trade up this weekend. 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
5: 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Coming your way right after this.

That's it. That is it for me. Ya me voy. Aquí me despido. I am out of here. Let's grab some lunch. What are we eating? What are we eating? I don't know, but I'm hungry. Have yourself a great one, a safe one, and I will see you out and about this weekend. Have a happy Mother's Day out and about. Don't forget your mama. If you're a mom yourself and nobody's going to think of you, then go do something for yourself. Treat yourself because you deserve it. I'll see you tomorrow over Bert Ogden, Mazda Subaru, and then we'll see you over at Mega Furniture. I'm going to be out and about all day tomorrow, and I love it. Have yourself a great one. It's the Mañanas de Esquire with 107.9 RGBFM.

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12: Breaker, breaker to Mr. Reuben, sir.
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12: Already here, sir.
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2: 1, 2, 3, 4. 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Enjoying the moment, cause life moved too fast. I'm looking forward, ignoring the past. These are the times that we'll laugh looking back.

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6: Breaker, breaker to Mr. Rubin, sir.
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6: 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Wanna come?
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7: Okay, I'll meet you by the front door.
6: Already here, sir.
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